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0: 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And is that something that you would support here in the great state of West Virginia, parts of Pennsylvania and Maryland? 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

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And since it is the Lazy Lunch Hour, I thought I mentioned Cup of Noodles came out with two new ramen flavors, Kansas City Barbecue and Texas Barbecue Ramen. 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